to me with doubt, that if Jesus walked into your room and touched you, that you would be healed. The same power is in His Word. So we're going to put His Word on our lips and sing it back to Him. And as we do,

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Lord, touch your people, I pray. Drive out all sickness, all disease. In the name of Jesus. Be healed. Be healed in Jesus' name. We give you praise. We give you thanks.

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And Psalm 107 verse 20 says, He sent His word and healed us.

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The same power is in His Word. So we're going to put His Word on our lips and sing it back to Him. And as we do, let His Word touch you.

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Lord, touch your people, I pray. Drive out all sickness, all disease. In the name of Jesus. Be healed. Be healed in Jesus' name.

listening to me would doubt that if Jesus walked into your room and touched you, that you would be healed. The same power is in His Word. So we're going to put His Word on our lips and sing it back to Him.

Lord, touch your people, I pray. Drive out all sickness, all disease. In the name of Jesus. Be healed. Be healed in Jesus' name. We give you praise. We give you thanks.

accomplish the purpose for which it is sent. And Psalm 107 verse 20 says, He sent His word and healed us. And God's word and His name is more powerful than cancer, heart disease, or any disease that you can name. And no one listening to me would doubt that if Jesus walked into your room and touched you, that you would be healed. The same power is in His word. So we're going to put His word on our lips and sing it back to Him. And as we do, let His word touch you.

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And Psalm 107 verse 20 says, He sent His word and healed us.

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The same power is in His Word. So we're going to put His Word on our lips and sing it back to Him. And as we do,

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And Psalm 107, verse 20 says, He sent His word and healed us.

would doubt that if Jesus walked into your room and touched you, that you would be healed. The same power is in His Word. So we're going to put His Word on our lips and sing it back to Him. And as we do, let His Word touch you.

Lord, touch your people, I pray. Drive out all sickness, all disease. In the name of Jesus. Be healed. Be healed in Jesus' name. We give you praise. We give you thanks in Jesus' name.

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The same power is in His Word. So we're going to put His Word on our lips and sing it back to Him. And as we do, let His Word touch.

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And Psalm 107, verse 20 says, He sent His word and healed us.

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The same power is in His Word. So we're going to put His Word on our lips and sing it back to Him. And as we do, let His Word touch you.

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Drive out all sickness, all disease. In the name of Jesus. Be healed. Be healed in Jesus' name. We give you praise. We give you thanks in Jesus' name.

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And Psalm 107 verse 20 says, He sent His word and healed us. And God's word and His name is more powerful than cancer, heart disease, or any disease that you can name. And no one listening to me would doubt that if Jesus walked into your room and touched you, that you would be healed. The same power is in His word. So we're going to put His word on our lips and sing it back to Him. And as we do, let His word touch you.

Lord, touch your people, I pray. Drive out all sickness, all disease. In the name of Jesus. Be healed. Be healed in Jesus' name.

would doubt that if Jesus walked into your room and touched you, that you would be healed. The same power is in His Word. So we're going to put His Word on our lips and sing it back to Him. And as we do, let His Word touch

Lord, touch your people, I pray. Drive out all sickness, all disease. In the name of Jesus. Be healed. Be healed in Jesus' name. We give you praise. We give you thanks.